0: 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We are going to play a little game called Did It Happen in the 90s? Coming up.
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0: 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You tell me which one of these things actually took place in the 90s. We're playing for love, honor, and respect, but it's kind of a practice round because next week we have prizes. Ding, ding, ding. Which one of these happened in the 90s? The Dallas Cowboys won 3 Super Bowls in 4 years. Patrick Mahomes won his very first Super Bowl. Or did Tom Brady win his first NFL MVP award? Which one of those happened in the 90s? 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
10: Mainly cloudy tonight with a 30% chance of showers, a risk of a thunderstorm, some fog rolling in, and a low of 18. Saturday, a mix of sun and clouds with a 60% chance of showers, a risk of a thunderstorm, fog dissipating in the morning, and a high of 28 and humidex of 35. Sunday, sunny with a high of 27. Monday, cloudy with a 60% chance of showers and high of 26.

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0: 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Did Rory McIlroy win the PGA Championship? Or did Tiger Woods win his first Masters tournament? Which one of those happened in the 90s? 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
10: Mainly cloudy tonight with a 30% chance of showers, a risk of a thunderstorm, some fog rolling in, and a low of 18. Saturday, a mix of sun and clouds with a 60% chance of showers, a risk of a thunderstorm, fog dissipating in the morning, and a high of 28 and humidex of 35. Sunday, sunny with a high of 27. Monday, cloudy with a 60% chance of showers and high of 26.

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1: Did it happen in the 90s?
0: Oh, so many answers. Next week, we're going to have prizes, by the way. So make sure you throw that in your calendar. Which one of these happened in the 90s? Did Rory McIlroy win the PGA Championship? No. Did Scottie Scheffler become the world's number one golfer? No. The correct answer was that Tiger Woods dominated the 1997 Masters and won by a record 12 strokes. Hard to believe we're in August already, which means your golfing time is going to slowly wind down. So if you have a chance to get out on the links, you might want to do that this weekend, right? Better get it in before, you know, we say something terrible like back to school. Ooh, I didn't say it.
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4: Mainly cloudy tonight with a 30% chance of showers, a risk of a thunderstorm, some fog rolling in, and a low of 18. Saturday, a mix of sun and clouds with a 60% chance of showers, a risk of a thunderstorm, fog dissipating in the morning, and a high of 28 and humidex of 35. Sunday, sunny with a high of 27. Monday, cloudy with a 60% chance of showers and high of 26.

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6: Mainly cloudy today with showers, a risk of a thunderstorm, and a high of 28 and humidex of 35. Overnight, partly cloudy with a 30% chance of showers, a risk of a thunderstorm before the skies start to clear late in the evening and a low of 18. Sunday, sunny with a high of 27 and humidex of 31. Monday, cloudy with a 60% chance of showers and high of 26. Tuesday, a mix of sun and clouds with showers and a high of 25.

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0: This is MyFM on the weekend. It's 7 o'clock. Here's what's happening.
1: Good morning. I'm Brian Turner in the MyFM newsroom. Here are your top stories from across Canada and around the world. Canada is considering several concessions to resolve its latest trade dispute with the United States. Sources say Ottawa could lift bans on American alcohol, change dairy import rules, and remove retaliatory tariffs on U.S. vehicles. Canada is seeking the removal of new 50% U.S. tariffs, along with relief from duties on steel, aluminum, lumber, and autos. Ontario Premier Doug Ford is asking Prime Minister Mark Carney to extend the federal fuel tax suspension beyond its Labor Day expiry or make it permanent. The temporary measure saves drivers 10 cents per liter on gasoline and 4 cents on diesel. Ford wants the break continued until January 2027, citing Ontario's decision to permanently reduce its own gas tax. Statistics Canada says Canada added 75,000 jobs in July, with the unemployment rate dropping to 6.4%. Ontario recorded the largest gain, adding 52,000 jobs, mainly in professional, scientific, and technical services. BC added 18,000. The agency says employment has increased for three straight months, with 181,000 jobs added since April. Sky watchers across Canada have a busy week ahead. The Perseid meteor shower reaches its peak overnight August 12th into the 13th. The Canadian Space Agency calls it the best meteor shower of the year. The Perseids are caused by Earth passing through debris from comet Swift-Tuttle, creating bright streaks of light as particles burn up in the atmosphere. In MyFM Sports, the Blue Jays edged Philadelphia 5-4 yesterday. They continued their series this afternoon. In football, Ottawa still remains without a win this season as they lost to Saskatchewan 42-20 last night. Today, Edmonton takes on Montreal, and Hamilton is in BC to face the Lions. In men's golf at the Wyndham Championship, Canadian Mackenzie Hughes is sitting at minus five after two rounds, seven strokes back of the leader. You can find all your local news online at myfmradio.ca. 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
7: Mainly cloudy today with showers, a risk of a thunderstorm, and a high of 28 and humidex of 35. Overnight, partly cloudy with a 30% chance of showers, a risk of a thunderstorm before the skies start to clear late in the evening and a low of 18. Sunday, sunny with a high of 27 and humidex of 31. Monday, cloudy with a 60% chance of showers and high of 26. Tuesday, a mix of sun and clouds with showers and a high of 25.

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6: Mainly cloudy today with showers, a risk of a thunderstorm, and a high of 28 and humidex of 35. Overnight, partly cloudy with a 30% chance of showers, a risk of a thunderstorm before the skies start to clear late in the evening and a low of 18. Sunday, sunny with a high of 27 and humidex of 31. Monday, cloudy with a 60% chance of showers and high of 26. Tuesday, a mix of sun and clouds with showers and a high of 25.

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0: Blue Jays edged Philadelphia 5-4 yesterday. They continue their series this afternoon. In football, Ottawa still remains without a win this season as they lost to Saskatchewan 42-20 last night. Today, Edmonton takes on Montreal and Hamilton is in BC to face the Lions. In men's golf at the Wyndham Championship, Canadian Mackenzie Hughes is sitting at -5 after two rounds, 7 strokes back of the leader. 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
7: Mainly cloudy today with showers, a risk of a thunderstorm, and a high of 28 and humidex of 35. Overnight, partly cloudy with a 30% chance of showers, a risk of a thunderstorm before the skies start to clear late in the evening and a low of 18. Sunday, sunny with a high of 27 and humidex of 31. Monday, cloudy with a 60% chance of showers and high of 26. Tuesday, a mix of sun and clouds with showers and a high of 25.

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5: Mainly cloudy today with showers, a risk of a thunderstorm, and a high of 28 and humidex of 35. Overnight, partly cloudy with a 30% chance of showers, a risk of a thunderstorm before the skies start to clear late in the evening and a low of 18. Sunday, sunny with a high of 27 and humidex of 31. Monday, cloudy with a 60% chance of showers and high of 26. Tuesday, a mix of sun and clouds with showers and a high of 25.

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2: Mainly cloudy today with showers, a risk of a thunderstorm, and a high of 28 and humidex of 35. Overnight, partly cloudy with a 30% chance of showers, a risk of a thunderstorm before the skies start to clear late in the evening and a low of 18. Sunday, sunny with a high of 27 and humidex of 31. Monday, cloudy with a 60% chance of showers and high of 26. Tuesday, a mix of sun and clouds with showers and a high of 25. 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
3: Mainly cloudy today with showers, a risk of a thunderstorm, and a high of 28 and humidex of 35. Overnight, partly cloudy with a 30% chance of showers, a risk of a thunderstorm before the skies start to clear late in the evening and a low of 18. Sunday, sunny with a high of 27 and humidex of 31. Monday, cloudy with a 60% chance of showers and high of 26. Tuesday, a mix of sun and clouds with showers and a high of 25.
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1: 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The grand entries happen August the 15th at noon and 7 p.m., also on August the 16th beginning at noon. For complete powwow details, visit AlgonquinsOfPicquatagon.com.

0: The company will convert the aircraft for aerial firefighting. Defense procurement officials say each conversion will take about 20,000 hours, with the first planes expected back in service within a year. The U.S. job market took a surprise step backward in July. New figures show the American economy lost 23,000 jobs, while economists had expected a gain of about 95,000. The unemployment rate dipped slightly to 4.1%, but only because more people left the workforce. Wage growth also slowed to its weakest pace in 5 years. In comparison, the Canadian job market has added 181,000 jobs since April of this year. Construction of President Donald Trump's proposed $400 million White House ballroom has been ordered to stop. A federal appeals court upheld an injunction sought by the National Trust for Historic Preservation. The group sued after the administration demolished the East Wing to make way for the project. Trump says he plans to take the case to the Supreme Court. Canada and the U.S. are keeping watch on two Chinese research ships operating in Arctic waters off Alaska. The Zulong and Zulong II traveled through the U.S. economic zone in the Bering Sea last month. Canada confirms a Royal Canadian Air Force surveillance plane has been monitoring the vessels alongside American forces. Both ships remain outside Canada's waters. In MyFM Sports, the Toronto Blue Jays edged Philadelphia 5-4 yesterday. They continue their series this afternoon. In football, Ottawa still remains without a win this season as they lost to Saskatchewan 42-20 last night. Today, Edmonton takes on Montreal and Hamilton is in BC to face the Lions. In men's golf at the Wyndham Championship, Canadian Mackenzie Hughes is sitting at -5 after two rounds, 7 strokes back of the leader. You can find all of your local news online at myfmradio.ca. 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
4: Mainly cloudy today with showers, a risk of a thunderstorm, and a high of 28 and humidex of 35. Overnight, partly cloudy with a 30% chance of showers, a risk of a thunderstorm before the skies start to clear late in the evening and a low of 18. Sunday, sunny with a high of 27 and humidex of 31. Monday, cloudy with a 60% chance of showers and high of 26. Tuesday, a mix of sun and clouds with showers and a high of 25.

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3: Mainly cloudy today with showers, a risk of a thunderstorm, and a high of 28 and humidex of 35. Overnight, partly cloudy with a 30% chance of showers, a risk of a thunderstorm before the skies start to clear late in the evening and a low of 18. Sunday, sunny with a high of 27 and humidex of 31. Monday, cloudy with a 60% chance of showers and high of 26. Tuesday, a mix of sun and clouds with showers and a high of 25.

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5: Mainly cloudy today with showers, a risk of a thunderstorm, and a high of 28 and humidex of 35. Overnight, partly cloudy with a 30% chance of showers, a risk of a thunderstorm before the skies start to clear late in the evening and a low of 18. Sunday, sunny with a high of 27 and humidex of 31. Monday, cloudy with a 60% chance of showers and high of 26. Tuesday, a mix of sun and clouds with showers and a high of 25.

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4: 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Rapidly evolving situations and extreme fire hazards are contributing to escalated fire behavior and producing smoke in many areas of the province. 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
6: Mainly cloudy today with showers, a risk of a thunderstorm, and a high of 28 and humidex of 35. Overnight, partly cloudy with a 30% chance of showers, a risk of a thunderstorm before the skies start to clear late in the evening and a low of 18. Sunday, sunny with a high of 27 and humidex of 31. Monday, cloudy with a 60% chance of showers and high of 26. Tuesday, a mix of sun and clouds with showers and a high of 25.

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0: since April of this year. Construction of President Donald Trump's proposed $400 million White House ballroom has been ordered to stop. A federal appeals court upheld an injunction sought by the National Trust for Historic Preservation. The group sued after the administration demolished the East Wing to make way for the project. Trump says he plans to take the case to the Supreme Court. Canada and the U.S. are keeping watch on two Chinese research ships operating in Arctic waters off Alaska. The Zulong and Zulong II traveled through the U.S. economic zone in the Bering Sea last month. Canada confirms a Royal Canadian Air Force surveillance plane has been monitoring the vessels alongside American forces. Both ships remain outside Canada's waters. In MyFM Sports, the Toronto Blue Jays edged Philadelphia 5-4 yesterday. They continue their series this afternoon. In football, Ottawa still remains without a win this season as they lost to Saskatchewan 42-20 last night. Today, Edmonton takes on Montreal and Hamilton is in BC to face the Lions. In men's golf at the Wyndham Championship, Canadian Mackenzie Hughes is sitting at -5 after two rounds, seven strokes back of the leader. You can find all of your local news online at myfmradio.ca. 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
8: Mainly cloudy today with showers, a risk of a thunderstorm, and a high of 28 and humidex of 35. Overnight, partly cloudy with a 30% chance of showers, a risk of a thunderstorm before the skies start to clear late in the evening and a low of 18. Sunday, sunny with a high of 27 and humidex of 31. Monday, cloudy with a 60% chance of showers and high of 26. Tuesday, a mix of sun and clouds with showers and a high of 25.
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0: Milli Vanilli, Blame It on the Rain. You don't get more retro than that. Songwriter Diane Warren still calls it one of her favorite songs that she's ever written. She didn't even care who did or didn't sing it. Sarah in for Adam this afternoon. More of the biggest hits and memory makers of the 80s and 90s, including Prince and the B-52s. 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
16: Mainly cloudy today with showers, a risk of a thunderstorm, and a high of 28 and humidex of 35. Overnight, partly cloudy with a 30% chance of showers, a risk of a thunderstorm before the skies start to clear late in the evening and a low of 18. Sunday, sunny with a high of 27 and humidex of 31. Monday, cloudy with a 60% chance of showers and high of 26. Tuesday, a mix of sun and clouds with showers and a high of 25.

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0: In excess with Never Tear Us Apart, some random trivia you can impress your friends with this weekend. That iconic video was filmed in Prague a couple of years before the fall of the Iron Curtain. Are you now seeing images of the Berlin Wall falling down from 1989? It's Sarah in for Adam on MyFM Retro Rewind. If you have some random trivia that I can use this weekend, let me know. Just shoot me a text.
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5: Mainly cloudy today with showers, a risk of a thunderstorm, and a high of 28 and humidex of 35. Overnight, partly cloudy with a 30% chance of showers, a risk of a thunderstorm before the skies start to clear late in the evening and a low of 18. Sunday, sunny with a high of 27 and humidex of 31. Monday, cloudy with a 60% chance of showers and high of 26. Tuesday, a mix of sun and clouds with showers and a high of 25.

0: Christina Aguilera's debut hit, Genie in a Bottle, from 1999. About the time director John Hughes imagined a Breakfast Club sequel would take place. Anthony Michael Hall, the one who played the brain, told Entertainment Weekly that during his last phone call with Hughes, they talked about revisiting the cast of Misfits in their 30s. I'd watch that. Nostalgia on top of nostalgia. It's Sarah in for Adam. 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

0: 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Or is it Depeche? Lead singer David Gahan said in a 1984 interview that they thought they knew how to pronounce it until they went to France and learned, no, it's Depeche Mode. It's Sarah in for Adam. A little more en français after the break. 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
10: Mainly cloudy today with showers, a risk of a thunderstorm, and a high of 28 and humidex of 35. Overnight, partly cloudy with a 30% chance of showers, a risk of a thunderstorm before the skies start to clear late in the evening and a low of 18. Sunday, sunny with a high of 27 and humidex of 31. Monday, cloudy with a 60% chance of showers and high of 26. Tuesday, a mix of sun and clouds with showers and a high of 25.

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0: Retro Rewind. It's Sarah in for Adam this weekend. What are you up to? Are you camping? Are you at the cottage? Are you just hanging out, enjoying the backyard? If the skies are clear tonight, you might want to look up. The Perseid meteor shower is underway, and you just might catch a shooting star. Wherever you are, just make sure you take us with you.
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7: 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Welcome, David.
8: Thanks, Jamie. 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

0: Sarah in for Adam. Doesn't matter if you're on vacation or not. Don't sleep through Monday morning at 8. Jamie and Lorena have something worth waking up for.
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8: Mainly cloudy today with showers, a risk of a thunderstorm, and a high of 28 and humidex of 35. Overnight, partly cloudy with a 30% chance of showers, a risk of a thunderstorm before the skies start to clear late in the evening and a low of 18. Sunday, sunny with a high of 27 and humidex of 31. Monday, cloudy with a 60% chance of showers and high of 26. Tuesday, a mix of sun and clouds with showers and a high of 25.

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6: Mainly cloudy today with showers, a risk of a thunderstorm, and a high of 28 and humidex of 35. Overnight, partly cloudy with a 30% chance of showers, a risk of a thunderstorm before the skies start to clear late in the evening and a low of 18. Sunday, sunny with a high of 27 and humidex of 31. Monday, cloudy with a 60% chance of showers and high of 26. Tuesday, a mix of sun and clouds with showers and a high of 25.

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6: Mainly cloudy today with showers, a risk of a thunderstorm, and a high of 28 and humidex of 35. Overnight, partly cloudy with a 30% chance of showers, a risk of a thunderstorm before the skies start to clear late in the evening and a low of 18. Sunday, sunny with a high of 27 and humidex of 31. Monday, cloudy with a 60% chance of showers and high of 26. Tuesday, a mix of sun and clouds with showers and a high of 25.

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deep into him. Hollywood will zoom left to the point, right to the point. Smoke it like it's a joint making. Ain't got time to be faking. 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Yo, here with the bacon. 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

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Being proud you did it. 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L-I-G-H-T.

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10: Overnight, partly cloudy with a 30% chance of showers, a risk of a thunderstorm before the skies start to clear late in the evening and a low of 18. Sunday, sunny with a high of 27 and humidex of 31. Monday, cloudy with a 60% chance of showers and high of 26. Tuesday, a mix of sun and clouds with showers and a high of 25.

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7: Overnight, partly cloudy with a 30% chance of showers, a risk of a thunderstorm before the skies start to clear late in the evening and a low of 18. Sunday, sunny with a high of 27 and humidex of 31. Monday, cloudy with a 60% chance of showers and high of 26. Tuesday, a mix of sun and clouds with showers and a high of 25.

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